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0: Rana, Indie Top 10, Kanika ke saath, on Mirchi, it's hot.
1: Yeah. I like the way you move right there.

0: Midday Mohabbat with Sara. Only on Mirchi. It's hot.
1: It was during the shoot of Hey Baby that Fardeen Khan decided to give up smoking. क्यों? बहुत ही cute reason है इसके पीछे.
0: Mirchi. Chat room.
1: 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And this baby who of course now is a grown up, जिसका नाम है Juana, she did not pursue Bollywood. मतलब ये इकलौती एक फिल्म थी Juana की, and then उसके बाद she was out of life.

0: पुरानी जीन्स विद चारू ओनली ऑन मिर्ची।
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0: Purani jeans with Charu, only on

0: Mirchi, it's hot.
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